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We have a 79-year-old female having chest pain and numbness radiating along the left arm. History of CHF.

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1: 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Your last traffic.
0: Did you get that we were clear from the hospital?
1: Negative, did not copy that clear. I'm showing you clear now, 2124.

0: 31, squad 31, respond to 6932 Bacon Creek Road, 6932 Bacon Creek Road for chest pain, timeout 21.7.
1: Everyone's okay.

31 copy and service, 2129, you're responding out to 6932 Bacon Creek Road, 6932 Bacon Creek Road, Elizabethtown, going out for a 67-year-old female having abdominal pain and some chest pressure, slightly shorter breath, history of AFib.

0: 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Street Road, Grand Yards.
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23 good. 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In service 2147, you're 20 out to 809 District Court. 809 at District Court in Elizabethtown, Rochester's Ponderosa Drive, going out for a 55-year-old female, feeling lightheaded, sick to stomach, still air breathing normal for her standard, issue CHF.

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1: 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Going out for a 32-year-old female. It's overheated. Alert being normal, doesn't have history of seizure, but now falling into a seizure. Call to the security team, advise come to the security gate, they'll lead you back to the patient.

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1: We advise security gate.
0: By the number.
1: I was with the security team, they said come to the gate and they would guide, they did not give us further.

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2: Mm-hmm.
1: 31 gun.
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1: Squad 13. 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
0: 34, we can jump on scene.
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0: 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We are clear from VHH, route 2 oil for fuel.
1: 12 is clear, Bath is 2037.

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257, you're responding out to 605 Westport Road, 605 Westport Road, Building B, Apartment 3, cross streets of St. John Road, going out for a 47-year-old male who fell on the floor and will get up. He's advising not injured, has had one beer to drink tonight, just needing assistance back up.

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1: 2331, you're responding out to 3296 Lucas Grove Road, 3296 Lucas Grove Road in Upton, going out for a 30-year-old female having stomach pain. It's been ongoing for a few days now, now that I've been having lightheadedness, vomiting, diarrhea.
0: Sounds okay on the stomach pain for a few days.

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0: 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Squad 21, respond to 2500 Hilltop Circle. 2500 Hilltop Circle, number 2, stage for PD on an assault. 10037.
1: Okay. 15.

0: 2105, respond to 2500 Hilltop Circle, 2500 Hilltop Circle, number 2 for stabbing. 039.
1: Is that your name?

0: turn. Can you score 21?
1: 21. Hilltop Circle number 2 in Radcliffe. It's across from Shelby Avenue. Gonna have you staged for PD. Have a male that got in confrontation with another party. Advised he had been stabbed in the area of the left rib. Soldier is still on scene. Wide stage PD is just now getting the area.
2: In service, I'm good on traffic.
1: 415 at 040. Quad 21, be advised, you are going to be cleared to approach. PD is advising one male, a stab wound to the lower back in the kidney area. Heavy bleeding.
0: 21's copy, okay.

0: 21. Be advised, there is going to be a second victim who is also stabbed. He has a laceration above the right eye.
1: Cleveland copy, okay. Start a second unit with us.
0: Good copy for Central Truck 042.

0: respond out to 2500 Hilltop Circle, 2500 Hilltop Circle, apartment number 2, responding with 21 for a stabbing, multiple victims, 10043.
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0: Service here 44, you're flying out with 21 to 2500 Hilltop Circle, 2500 Hilltop number 2. Two total victims at this time. One adult male with a stab wound to the lower left back near the kidney area. Second victim is going to have a deep laceration above the right eye that's bleeding pretty heavily. You are going to be clear to approach. Uh,

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0: Yeah, 2105.
1: Go ahead.
0: Kentucky 6 has just returned from a previous run. They are available. They are checking for restock status as well as weather. They'll advise very shortly.
1: Simple. Thank you.
0: 05, if they need to launch, where is going to be a scene response area?
1: The Franklin Fire, go ahead and set up an LZ. I guess it'd be around the Centennial and Dixie.
0: Advise them. I'm not sure if we can use that LZ anymore. I know Fort Knox has made some comments about it in proximity. I'll advise.

box 21, respond up to the area 2500 Hilltop Circle, 2500 Hilltop Circle, number 2, needing LZ setup after a stab at timeout 053.

Alpha. 96 has accepted. There will be minimal delay. They were just getting off the aircraft, so the lift should be very shortly, and they'll be responding after the area fire has been toned out.

0: 2. Seems into this 2500 hilltop circle, 2500 hilltop number 2. EMS is on scene. They're requesting an LZ set up in nearest proximity. Have an approximate 4-year-old male with a stab wound. Kentucky 6 has already accepted. They were just returning from a flight, so they'll be in the area very shortly. Can you advise it's going to be the best LZ set up scene?
1: Be advised, we'll be blocking at Centennial and Dixie. 3080 will be blocking at Centennial and Wilson.
0: Yeah, very shortly, I'll be Type 1.

0: 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You copy my last.
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23. This is 1-113 Jackson Street. 113 Jackson Street in Radcliffe, across the streets of Franklin Street for altered metal. Time at 4 on them.

Good copy, squad 23 in service at 412. Responding out to 113 Jackson Street. 113 Jackson Street, Radcliffe, cross street to Wagon Wheel Trail and Franklin Street. Going out for a 65-year-old female having altered mental. It's not been sleeping well recently, stumbling around. 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

0: 41, squad 41, respond to 244, Round Top Road. 244, Round Top Road in Elizabethtown, cross streets of Hodgenville Road for breathing problems. Time out 444.
1: Okay, 444.

for you, I'm done. You're responding at 244 Round Top Road, 244 Round Top Road, cross Reach Hodgsonville Road in Elizabeth Town, going after an 82-year-old male having difficulty breathing and a fever, still alert oriented.

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0: 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LaRue County was able to make contact with the operator of the vehicle. He is advising he is not injured, not wanting EMS this time, and refusing while still en route. Repeat, all Sonora units can cancel at 459.
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0: 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I'll be a judge.
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No apparent injuries. 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

Grove Fire Department and activated residential fire alarm. 102 East Badger Court, 102 East Badger Court. Cross Street, Trappers Ridge Court, and Inks Court. 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

0: 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No alarms are going off at this time, but we'll be investigating.
1: Copy 600, break. Harden County, all other responding Vine Grove units. 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
1: 34 in service at 548.
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1: 41 good.
2: Clear of VHH.
1: 41's clear, 548. Down to 1811 Lakewood Drive, 1811 Lakewood Drive in Elizabethtown. Cross streets are going to be Quail Run Road. Responding out for a residential fire alarm called in by the homeowner by the upstairs smoke detector, making loud repetitive beeping noises. Does not smell anything, no visible smoke in the residence.
0: 34 is okay, Hard County.

0: in Hardin County. County, he had 20-year-old detectors on his house. He's been explained to replacement, everything, showing how everything's been for here. All fine reviews, clear scene, can be terminated. You guys, good morning.
1: 10-4, sir. All units, please, can be terminated 555. 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

on me after 123 Corvin Lane. 123 Corvin Lane in Elizabethtown, cross street St. John Road. Going out for an 88-year-old male who has some difficulty breathing. He's going to be a heart patient with a history of COPD and implanted pacemaker.

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1: 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Two seven.

13, 1213, respond to 750 north of Black Branch Road, 750 north of Black Branch Road, Elizabethtown's going to be the Metalsa for breathing problems, time out 612.

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1: 15, you're responding at the 750 North Black Branch Road, 750 North Black Branch Road, Chandler B. in Metulsa. 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

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Respond at the area of 175 Ellenbrook Lane, 175 Ellenbrook Lane for a possible vehicle fire. Timeout 709.

0: 32, you're responding up to area of 175 Ellenbrook Lane, 175 Ellenbrook Lane, cross street to West Vine Street. Caller advised they parked their vehicle in the Silver Infinity. The vehicle started smoking, did see some sparks and smoke, but no actual visible flames at this time. Caller is out of the vehicle.
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1: 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Filling out for a 93-year-old female having blistering on the feet. 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
0: Service at 820, responding to 256 First Street, 256 First Street, Elizabethtown. 80-year-old female, got up and was dizzy, fell, bumped her head, no loss of consciousness, awake and breathing okay. History of diabetes and high blood pressure.

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1: Pager, Jacob.
0: Can you repeat traffic? Was this squad 22 or 23? Do have you okay at 821?

doing service at 821. You're responding to 4 Browns Court, Radcliffe, 4 Browns Court. 48-year-old female, semi-alert, shortness of air, possible seizure, tongue swollen. Recently had teeth extracted, so face is also swollen from that. Hands are twisted up, fist closed, history of seizures.

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1: 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AMA 2106 is aware. 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

Squad 11, Squad 11, respond to 1850 Veterans Way, Elizabethtown, 1850 Veterans Way, Elizabethtown on chest pain, 907.

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1: 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It'll be room 508A is an Adam, 508A is an Adam, 80-year-old male. Anxiety, thought he was having a panic attack, erratic heart rate. O2 looks good, having some chest pain as well. Nurse with patient.

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0: Southwest Fire Department, Box 21, Ratcliffe Fire Box 21, respond to 235 Meadow Lake Drive, 235 Meadow Lake Drive, crush it to South Woodland Drive on a residential fire alarm, time 10:09.
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0: 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I spoke with the key holder, got correct passcode. 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
1: I'll continue on scene. 3238, y'all can slow the code 1. Lake County, you can show both responding apparatus. You're slowing the code 1.

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0: spoke with the occupant. 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Everything's 10-4 at this location. 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

0: Squad 23, Squad 23, respond to 599 Rogersville Road in Radcliffe, 599 Rogersville Road in Radcliffe, on sick person, 1125.
1: Mm-hmm.

May I have you responding to 599 Rogersville Road in Radcliffe, 599 the North Hardin Nursing Home in Radcliffe. It'll be room W5, 64-year-old male, has a history of a bladder problem, in severe pain. They're seeking an evaluation.

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Squad 21, Squad 21. Respond to 141 Principal Court, Apartment 51, 141 Principal Court, Apartment 51 in Radcliffe on sick person, 1135.

Law 21, have you in service at 1136? You're responding to 141 Principal Court, 141 Principal Court, Apartment 51. The patient will be in the parking lot in a gray Camry. He says she's in the back parking lot. Has vertigo, feels weak, but she might pass out.

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1: 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Two vehicle accidents. There have been reported injuries, no rollover or entrapment. EPD and fire is en route as well.
2: Sir.
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0: Flight 35. This call is going to be upgraded to an MBO with entrapment. It's the intersection of Patriot Parkway and Hutchinson Lane. Two vehicle MBA. Multiple injuries. The Dodge Charger versus the Hyundai Tucson. APD's caller is buzzing. Neither of the occupants can get out.
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0: Squad 13, Squad 13, respond to 1840 North 60 Avenue, Elizabethtown, the Chick-fil-A, 1840 North 60 Avenue, the Chick-fil-A in Elizabethtown, on bleeding laceration, 1221.
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1: 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You're responding to 1840 North 60 Avenue, Elizabethtown, 1840 North 60 Avenue, the Chick-fil-A. Older female customer is bleeding. She does not know where it's coming from. She does have a medical history of cancer and blood clots.

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Squad 22, go ahead. 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

0: North District Command, Orange County. Alarm was caused by a duct detector in Qdoba. The alarm panel has been reset. You can show 2034, go to the command terminator, we're available.
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0: 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Respond to 2700 Bardstown Road, Elizabethtown. 2700 Bardstown Road, Elizabethtown. Auto Fall, 1301. Squad 41, have you okay at 1301? Control. Squad 23, go ahead.
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and have you in service at 1302. You're responding to 2700 Bardstown Road, 2700 Bardstown Road. 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Cell slid down from the wall. Is not complaining of any injuries, but does need help up.

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2: 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You're responding to 3909 South Wilson Road, 3909 South Wilson Road, Lincoln Trail Behavioral Hospital. 35-year-old male, acute abdominal pain, back pain, awake and breathing okay. 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

Squad 51, Squad 51. Respond to 154 Old Highway, 84 Highway in White Mills. 154 Old Highway, 84 Highway, White Mills. The White Mills Christian Camp, White Mills Day for fall, 1336.

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1: 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Patient will be in room 213 at A as in Adam, 71-year-old male, declining status, decreased cognition from a recent stroke, wanting to take to the hospital.

Turn County to 1251. You're responding to White Mill today. Your patient is believed to be an elderly male who fell off a scooter after hitting a pothole, needing to be checked out.

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0: 12, Squad 12. Respond to 102 Dover Court in Elizabethtown. 102 Dover Court, Elizabethtown on heat exposure, 1351.
1: Okay, at 1351.

in service at 1352. You're responding to 102 Dover Court. 102 Dover Court. 30-year-old male, passed out. He's alert and talking now. He's not sure if he had heat stroke. Was not working in the garage. Was unaware that he passed out.

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0: Squad 21, Squad 21, 2105, 2105. Respond to 2904 Republic Avenue in Radcliffe, 2904 Republic Avenue in Radcliffe on unresponsive abnormal breathing, 1415.
1: Go five, it's okay.
0: 2105, have you okay at 1415? 22, have you taken the run, 1415? There's 1415.

0: to Harden County Water Service.
1: He responded to 2904 Republic Avenue, has a 64-year-old male, originally unresponsive, short of breath, pink nails, coming to, was starting to talk, his eyes rolling back, believe it was possible heat stroke, he's still outside, he was cutting the grass.

0: Yard County.
1: County to squad 12, 1064.
2: 465.
3: 10-4, it's 2904 Republic Avenue, 64-year-old male, originally unresponsive, short of breath. He's now 7-2, starting to talk. I think he's outside cutting the grass. I believe it's a heat stroke. He's still outside.
0: He's okay.

0: You're responding to 2904 Public Avenue, 2904 Public Avenue in Radcliffe. 64-year-old male, shortness of air, wasn't responding but is now conscious, starting to talk, eyes rolling back, possible heat stroke, still sitting outside.
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2: Squad 13, respond to 214 Michelle Avenue, 214 Michelle Avenue in Elizabethtown on seizure, 1424.

Hardin County to 1411. Hardin County to 1411. Hardin County to 1411, retired firefighter Larry Ray. Having heard no response from firefighter Larry Ray, we know that he has responded to his last call on Earth and that the fire department in the hereafter has a new responder. Firefighter Ray served the citizens of Hardin County for 33 years as a founding member of the West 84 Fire Department. We appreciate his dedication and his family's sacrifices during his time as a public servant. Matthew 5:4, blessed are those who mourn, for they will be comforted. Firefighter Ray has now become a guardian who will help watch out for all firefighters as they respond.

Firefighter Ray served the citizens of Hardin County for 33 years as a founding member of the West 84 Fire Department. We appreciate his dedication and his family's sacrifices during his time as a public servant. Matthew 5:4, blessed are those who mourn, for they will be comforted. Firefighter Ray has now become a guardian who will help watch out for all firefighters as they respond to emergencies. Rest in peace, Larry. We've got it from here. Hardin County is clear at 1426 hours. WQGJ 505.

Squad 13, go ahead. En route. En route at 1427, you're responding to 214 Michelle Avenue, 214 Michelle Avenue in Elizabethtown, 34-year-old female, was seizing for about half an hour, starting to come out of it now, has a history of seizures that are usually stress or heat related.

0: 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Show me clear funeral detail.
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0: In service of 1430, 47-year-old male, fell down on the floor, they couldn't get him up, hallucinating, thinks he may be having a stroke, not talking right, slurred speech, neck pain, and having confusion.
2: 41.
1: Yes, sir. We are just pulling out of stage 4, sir. Break 21-06 control.
0: 21-06, go ahead.
2: Put a leg on that, please. They just cleared the hospital and Rankin out.
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1: 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Oh, 22, go ahead.
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have an update on your patient. Patient was in the hospital last night, but hospital said he was drunk even though patient had not been drinking. Caller is advising that patient has not had any alcohol past few days, was not drunk last night, advised patient has not had any meds, drugs, or alcohol, and is not combative.

0: Alpha 6 Control.
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Squad 41, Squad 41, respond to 500 Maryland Court in Elizabethtown, 500 Maryland Court in Elizabethtown on a fall, 1441.

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1: Squad 41, I have you in service at 1442. You're responding to 500 Maryland Court in Elizabethtown, 500 Maryland Court. 90-year-old female, awake and breathing okay, fell while exercising about an hour ago. Right hip, possibly broken, can't stand up. Has had Tylenol.

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Grove Fire Department, respond to 109, apartment 1, Sparkling Court, 109, number 1, Sparkling Court, on a fire alarm, residential, 714-C3.

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1: In service at 1454 109, apartment 1, Sparkling Court. Caller cousin, originally her collision fire and CO alarm was going off. It said carbon monoxide detected, and it said fire and then flash low battery. She thinks it's just an issue with the battery, but she was wanting to have it checked out just in case.
0: 6,004, thank you.
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1: 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She just want assistance making sure everything's good for her.
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0: 6031 Hardin County, show us on scene. 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

0: 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Rennieville Fire Department, respond to 14457 St. John Road, 14457 St. John Road, Rennieville, ambulance injured, 5503.
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2: 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Single vehicle crash on side of the road. Male driver is bleeding, may have passed out, does not appear to be trapped. Passenger is out walking. Passenger is approximately late 30s as well.
3: Seventy 7074, you're responding to 14457 St. John Road, Alareza. Single vehicle, dark blue van, went off the roadway in the ditch here. Unfortunately, late 30s, male driver bleeding, but he is not entrapped. May have passed out, he's conscious and breathing now. But a male passenger, unfortunately 40, up on the road, walking around.
2: I have you in Ravenswell at 1505.

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1: Go ahead. Be 14457 St. John Road. Otherwise, a single vehicle, dark blue van, went off the roadway next to this residence of two male patients, approximately late 30s. One's going to be the male driver, still in the vehicle, is not trapped, he's bleeding, may have passed out at one point, conscious now, the passenger up and walking on the road, no extent of injuries.
2: I'm going to be a ditch.
0: Car 1 VHH 1506. Salt River Road right now. Coming up to 220.
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1: 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We're about to tie on 86 now.
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0: 72 and 7074,
1: scene at 1511. 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

0: 702.
1: Harlan County, we have two patients. The driver is semi-responsive, 2x4. The passenger is responsive. Chief complaint, the passenger, neck and back pain. The driver, seems confused, has an abrasion on his head, some blood coming out from his nose, and we're checking for other injuries. You can slow all the fire to code one, please.
0: 1013, Harlan County, all responding units, slow to code one.
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1: Question on Possible LOZ. Yeah, operator was passed out for several minutes. Hardin County EMS employee on scene is to stand by for Possible LOZ.
0: Sir. 816, sir, 1614.
2: Patient lost consciousness for several minutes. We are checking air, 1514.
0: 10-4, we still got about 5 to 8 minutes out.

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1: I said 4 EMS has been advised. 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We're checking air medical.
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1: 10-4, it's 14457 St. John Road, Marinaville. Have a single vehicle MVA, two male patients. One, the driver, 702 advises. Not aware of the current date time. He was unconscious for several minutes. He's now conscious. They're setting up an LZ across from 14284 St. John.
0: 73 copies. So we're in service.
2: Hotel County in service at 1521. You're staging in the area of 218 Vaughn Lane, 218 Vaughn Lane, apartment 1A as in Adam. Patient's going to be a 61-year-old female. Awake and breathing okay. Severe intoxication in reference to the recent passing of her husband. EPD is en route as well.
3: Going through control, we're on scene. We got one patient sitting inside the fire rescue truck and another officer in the vehicle. We're updated as we figure out.
2: 1522.

0: 23 control.
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2: 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Squad 23, go ahead.
0: Second ambulance.
2: Second ambulance needed, 1523. Code 3.

0: 707LZ is set up in Mark and established two vehicles, as you mentioned, just southeast of the accident location, about 2,000 feet.
1: 24.
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0: Squad 22 to Hardin County.
2: Squad 22, go ahead.
0: Squad 21's gonna head that way.
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0: 21, I have you in service at 1525. You're responding to 14457 St. John Road, 14,457 St. John Road, code 3, NVA injury.
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0: Bypass on St. John. If we're closer, go ahead and put us in service on that, ma'am.
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0: 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They had advised at that time they had a 14-minute ETA to the LZ.
1: 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Thank you.

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0: Park County EMS, this is Air Methods Kentucky 6.
1: EMS, go ahead.
0: Just looking to see if we can get a brief patient report.
1: Alright, we got about a 200 pound male in his mid to late 30s. We do have several bouts of loss of consciousness. We got a 18 established in the right AC with lactate running. We're going to start another one on the left. He is collared. He's got some lifts to the face and forehead. Most significant is the loss of LOC. Last blood pressure was 120 over 90. Heart rate was 95. Oxygen 98% on room.
0: Guys, we're circling overhead to land. We'll see you on the ground here shortly.

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22, Squad 22, respond to the intersection of Joe Prather Highway and Hill Street in Radcliffe. Hill Street and Joe Prather Highway on NVA injury, 1603.

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1: Rockcliff Firebox 2-1, respond to 5985 North Dixie Highway, 5985 North Dixie Highway. We're opening on a commercial fire alarm. Come 604.
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1: I have you responding to the intersection of Joe Frazier Highway and Hill Street, Hill Street and Joe Frazier Highway. 2-3 vehicle accident. 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
1: It's 5985 North Dixie Highway, Rural King. Have a zone 79, dry system slow, negative contact with key holder.
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2: Kentucky 7.
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0: Proceed code 1 for now. Control, do not attach into this run unless they're needed.
1: 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They made contact with the key holder, advising a cell form.
0: 38 is okay. 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

0: 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We've got a leak in the car that you're going to be coming up on behind the Pine Grove police cruiser.
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0: 31, Hardin County. I'm on scene. Right hand writing, please. 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

0: the tow truck's going to come down your direction. They're going to whip it around down there.
1: Sorry, can you repeat that?
0: Tow truck's going to be coming your way. They're going to come down that direction to turn around.

0: 38 Arden County. 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
1: For 1636, you're responding to 1500 Ring Road, 1500 Ring Road in Elizabethtown, the Sam's Club, 23-year-old male, non-diabetic, feeling weak, and passing out, hasn't passed out yet. We'll be in front of a car intake on the outside of the building.

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0: 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Burnaby, code 1 to VHH with two patients.
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0: 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Y'all have a good afternoon.
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0: Squad 31, 2105, respond to the intersection of South Dixie Highway and East Western Avenue in Sonora, East Western Avenue and South Dixie Highway in Sonora on NVA with entrapment, 1801.
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0: 2106, I have you in service at 1801, heading out to South Dixie Highway and East Western Avenue in Sonora. Multiple vehicle accident. Unknown injuries at this time. Entrapment was confirmed.

0: Aurora Fire Department, Sonora Fire Department, E-Town Fire Rescue, respond to the intersection of South Dixie Highway and East Western Avenue, South Dixie Highway and East Western Avenue, on MVA possible entrapment. Time 1803.
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4: 31, can we on scene?
2: That's 10-4, standby for tones. Upton Fire Department, Upton Fire Department, respond to the intersection of South Dixie Highway and East Western Avenue. South Dixie Highway, East Western Avenue, for MVA possible entrapment. Time 1804.
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1: 3, have you on scene at ATL 4?

0: Okay, units responding to the ambient traffic. It's going to be South Dixie Highway and East Western Avenue. South Dixie Highway and East Western Avenue. Maybe a Chrysler Pacifica versus a truck. There are juveniles in the Chrysler. I know extensive injuries as they got hit pretty hard. Possible entrapment. The passenger door stuck on the black van.
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1: We have four total so far. Three are going to be, three are minor injuries, probably going to be refusals, and we have, one yellow written.
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0: And the 1280, before you get to the light southbound, there's going to be another vehicle up there with EMS. You'll stop up that way, please.
3: 1101, can you put your feet, please?
0: South, going towards us, and there's another other vehicle with EMS. If y'all can stop up that way, please.
4: 06 Perriman Avenue, 606 Perriman Avenue in Radcliffe on allergies at 1810. Break, squad 11, respond to 323 Morningside Drive, 323 Morningside Drive, the T.K. Stone Junior High School on bleeding lacerations, 1810.
1: 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Squad 22, have you okay in service at 1810? 1185 is in service, okay on traffic. Just got back from the ER, took medicine, he just got from Walgreens, amoxicillin, amongst others, face is swollen and red, can't breathe, has not had reaction.
5: Oh, thank you.
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0: signs at 650 West Lincoln Trail Boulevard, 650 West Lincoln Trail Boulevard in Radcliffe. Urgent care clinic on breathing problems, 1811.
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1: I'm okay. You do have us in service, correct?
2: Correct. I have you in service at 1810.
3: Yes.
1: Do you have any more patients up there?
2: Plus 22, go ahead.
4: Do you have an age for the patient?
1: I'm okay. 400.
2: 1200.
1: This way, 31's already submitted.
2: 1200, you guys need another ambulance that way?
1: That's 10-4, 31's already submitted with a patient.
3: We're in service.
1: 10 41's not in quarters, but Maroon County might be closer. We're right here on the line. Just advise, please.
2: 10-4. Male with spontaneous collapsed lung, awake and breathing. Need to be transported to VHH. Nurse on standby.
1: But also, I'll advise DQ can be shut down at this time.
5: 23 Herndon County. We're transporting one patient, code 1 to VHH.
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0: Hey, did you? We're starting 1241.
1: Hi, okay. Tony was going to do a quick assessment before they transport. Just keep them coming to drive by.
0: 10-4.
2: Responded a second truck to the NDA with entrapment, which is no longer entrapment. South Dixie Highway, East Western Avenue, South Dixie, East Western, Sonora, Greg. Squad 13, 203 East Crutcher Street, 203 East Crutcher and Elizabethtown, cross streets of Ringgold Alley, Vertrees Court, difficulty breathing, time 18:14.

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1: 41 Army in service at 1815. Did you go direct with 31 for further patient information, because I don't have any?
0: Hold on, control. What law enforcement's responding?
1: PSP.
0: Thank you.
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1: Do not have you in service at 1816. You're responding to 203 East Crutcher Street, 203 East Crutcher Street in Elizabethtown. 62-year-old male, feeling very sick, awake and breathing okay, but hard for him to get his breath, history of COPD, is feeling disoriented.
0: I live in Hardin County, 413.
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1: 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I'm going to have you at the ER at 1832.
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1: Chase at 1838.
0: Just being here, waiting on a bed.
1: You holding ready on a bed at 1838?
2: Okay, Joe. We're in the area for you.
1: Well, 51, I have you in the area at 1838.

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0: 400, 1101. Come back y'all's direction, Mike. 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
1: We're getting ready to see if we can just move this black van over here to the parking lot if it'll move.

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0: Squad 41, control.
1: Ed?
0: Yes, ma'am. Show us with two refusals. 2106 is aware, and we are transporting one, code 1 DHH.
1: Squad 41, I show you having two refusals, transporting one, code 1 DHH at 1848.

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1: If y'all want to shift 33 over and might move 85 up here, we'll go available and get one lane open up. You can forward that?
3: That's 10-4. Sounds good to me, sir.
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1: Can remain on the scene, all of you.
0: Floor lady, your traffic cut off. 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
1: Yes,
0: what's for the cloud?
2: 10-4-18-55. I appreciate it. 1200, y'all are the best.

Squad 21, Squad 21. Respond to 601 West Lincoln Trail Boulevard, 601 West Lincoln Trail Boulevard in Radcliffe on heat exposure, 1858.

0: 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Just be advised, the tow trucks are off scene.
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2: You're responding to 601 West Lincoln Trail Boulevard, 601 West Lincoln Trail Boulevard. He is a 41-year-old male, awake and breathing okay. Was walking around town. 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He'll be inside the gas station.

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1: Yes, ma'am. Squawk 3 VHA is available, of course.
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0: 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Clear Kilo, how's that?
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Route 21, Harding County. 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

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No loss of consciousness. 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